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1: I never take anything for granted. Only a fool maybe takes things for granted. 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If I'll ever change towards you, because baby, I love you. 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
1: Dinner for one, please, James. Madam will not be dining. Yes, you may bring the wine in. Love plays such funny games. 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

0: 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You kind of lovely.
1: And so what? I'm lovely.
0: But oh, what you do to me. I'm like an ocean wave that's bumped on the shores. I feel so absolutely stubborn.

the good book says, you reap just what you sow. Got the world in a jug, got the